0: 95.5 The Vibe. So what did you have on your burn CDs back in high school? You know, I know you were using LimeWire, risking your family's computer every day to have your favorite songs all on one burn CD. Well, good thing we don't do that anymore, because a 47-year-old man in the UK was just arrested for burning and selling remix CDs. And guess what? He got a 2-year prison sentence and will have to do 250 hours of community service. I mean, it's kind of one of those situations where you could argue that we should be focusing on real criminals. I mean, who still has a CD player these days? I mean, I actually do have one in my car, but I don't have one in my computer to be burning CDs on again. Apparently, this was the culmination of a 4-year investigation. So it's unclear exactly what this guy was doing, aside from living in the past, but I assume he was probably making a pretty good chunk of money on these burned CDs. I want to know what his market is. Like, who is he selling all these burned CDs to? I mean, this is just such a crazy story. Like, is it 2026 or 1996? I don't know. Hey, stick around, because we got more classic hip-hop and R&B hits coming for you with 95.5 The Vibe.
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I am Kristen. It is Wednesday. We are officially halfway through the work week. I got the brat for you, teaming up with Tyrese on 95.5 The Vibe. Oh.

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1: Well, good evening. As we take a final look out to traffic for your Wednesday commute, we do still have some slowdown if you're traveling out to those North Valleys, as well up on North McCarran, both directions between El Rancho and Rock Boulevard. Still seeing a little bit of light traffic, I-80 East near the Nugget Resort, 580 northbound. I'm not sure what's going on there, but we are still congested between Damani Ranch Parkway and Neal Road. We've got some heavy traffic northbound South McCarran between Greg Street and Nugget Avenue. And finally, a little bit of slowdown still westbound 80 between USA Parkway and Patrick. Have an amazing evening. From the Right Now Traffic Center, I'm Kristen Snow.
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1: 95.5 The Vibe. I'm Kristen Torres. That's it for me today. I actually got to get out of here. Meet up with the family over at the Reno Rodeo. It's Wolfpack night at the rodeo. My four-year-old has been talking about wearing her little Wolfpack cheerleader outfit ever since she saw the cheerleaders at the rodeo last year. So we're doing family night at the Reno Rodeo. This mama's going to have some fried zucchini and hopefully get out of there before the kids convince me to let them ride all the carnival rides afterwards, right? Hope you enjoy the rest of your Wednesday. Love you, Vibe Nation.
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down. She was actually asked to play a role in the new Scary Movie installment, but Marlon Wayans confirmed that Cardi B turned it down after offering it to her.

0: Nessa on air.
1: Uh-oh, we're about to put some men on blast, Camilo. I'm sorry. You're going to let the fellas down right now. Let me ask you, on average, when it comes to a man, how often are they snooping around on their ex's social media accounts?
2: I would say frequently.
1: Wow, you are so honest. You're just letting out all the secrets. I love it, Camilo. Anyways, I saw this article. It was on Metro, and it was talking about that the average man snoops on his ex's social media accounts once every 30 days.
2: Well, that's not frequently.
1: What? That's too frequent, in my opinion. You shouldn't even be snooping around like that. No, thank you. Of course, count on us women to have more integrity. We check our exes' social media accounts less. So according to the study, on average, just once every 92 days. And I would like to report back and say I have never checked any of my exes' social media accounts because I can care less.
2: Pow.
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0: It's time for...
1: Check it out.
0: Swipe left. Do not date.
1: Okay, so I want to hear about your date. Unfortunately, it was a disaster. That's why you're calling, because this is Swipe Left. I'm talking to Nicole. What happened on your date?
2: Hey, Nessa, it's Nicole. So I've got a story about a date the other day that turned into a never-ending nightmare. So we had like a great time. We went to dinner. We hung out. We took a walk. Everything was great. We had a lot of great chemistry. And I thought everything was awesome. And like, we went back to my place. It was cool. Like, we had a great night, and I'm ready for the usual morning after routine, you know, the next day. Like, coffee, hang out a little bit, and then, like, you know.
1: Maybe a little croissant, something.
2: Right. Like, yeah, I'm not going to, like, be like, okay, get up, get out. But, like, I've got plans still. And so, like, hours go by, and he just doesn't take a hint at all. He's, like, he's still here. He won't get off my couch. He's, like, just hanging out. No, it's so weird. Like, he just starts binge-watching Netflix shows at my house, just, like, acts like he lives here now. And I had to literally pretend that I had to, like, plans with my friend just to get out of it. I was so uncomfortable. I didn't know what to say at that point.
1: Was he in love with you already, or what was going on? That is so creepy.
2: I don't know. Like, does he not have somewhere else to go? It was just, like, I don't know, because it was so good, and now I'm like, I don't want to see you again, dude.
1: Yeah, no, it's like... People have to work. You got to get up out this house, and I'll see you when I see you. Get a hint.

Summer Walker is Cupid. At her recent show, her fan was proposed to on stage and she was so happy. I thought she was going to fall out because she had these really high heels on and she was jumping up and down. I'm so happy for them. What a special moment for the new Mr. and Mrs.

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1: Before you and your wife got together, Camilo, if she looked at your credit score and she was basing whether or not to go out on a date with you, how would she have rated your credit score?
2: 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Really bad. It's a good thing she didn't look into that.
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0: It's time for I'm Over It.
1: All right, it's your time to vent about whatever is bothering you. All right, this is I'm Over It, and I got Sarah on the line. What's going on?
2: My coworker CCs our boss on everything, every single email, no matter what it is. Like, she doesn't trust me at all.
1: Oh, wait. Okay, so everybody's always CC'd on the emails. That's the worst. Can I tell you, I used to work at a place that would have all the employees reply all. It was a disaster. Email etiquette. Why don't people understand this? But anyway, so your boss, your coworker loves to CC your boss on every email.
2: Yeah.
1: So tell me more.
2: It's just my boss. Like, we have the same boss, and she wants our boss to know every single thing that's going on, every question, every statement, every update, every little tiny thing. There's my boss's name. And you know, if it was for something important or major updates, then yeah, sure. But I mean, just like, did you refill the printer paper? Boss gets the email.
1: No, you know? Wait, she's CCing the boss over printer paper?
2: She's CC, yes, absolutely. Every single time. It's just like printer paper. What's the Wi-Fi password? My boss gets to hear that.
1: I think your coworker hates you. I think your coworker is trying to get you caught up and try to get you fired. That's what it sounds like. It sounds like the annoying coworker that we all work with.
2: Oh my gosh. I'm just hoping that my boss sees that it's her and not me.

money. Google may owe you some money, especially if you bought a Google device between May 2016 through March 2026. You could be eligible for a payout. There was a $68 million settlement over some of their devices recording users without their permission. Ouch. See, I always thought our phones were recording us or something. That was always my opinion. Anyways, find out if you're qualified. You might end up getting some money.

0: 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We're all getting fooled. 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
8: A Better Life with Dr. Sanjay Gupta.
9: They say consistency is key, but sometimes you just gotta switch it up. A new study out of Harvard School of Public Health found that varying your exercise routine could add years to your life. What exercise someone did didn't matter much. What did matter was that all the exercises together worked all the muscle groups in their body. Now, an added benefit to changing things up is it can help you push through the plateau effect. That's when your body gets so efficient at doing something that you actually stop getting better at it. And we know from previous research that specializing in any one sport at a young age can make someone actually more prone to injury. And as experts we talk to point out, even elite athletes switch up things with their workouts, making sure to target strength, cardio, flexibility, balance, and doing that every single week. I'm Dr. Sanjay Gupta, helping you live a better life.
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1: Listen, we've been talking about this for a long time, AI, artificial intelligence, and really how it's going to take over everybody's job, okay? So much so that people cannot tell the difference between what's real and fake online because AI is so good. There was a study done, and basically 40% of people got fooled by AI-generated faces. They couldn't tell if it was real or fake. I mean, it is getting to a very scary point right now.
2: Nessa, why do they want to replace us? Why?
1: It's cheaper and, you know, technically more efficient. You could just get more things done at a lower cost. I mean, that's in essence what's going on. So I was also wondering, how scary is AI? Should we be concerned about our privacy? Is it taking all of our data? And I just had a conversation with an ambassador of OpenAI, which, you know, are the makers of ChatGPT, all about AI, Abron, and he actually told me whether or not we should be worried about AI invading our privacy. Here's what he said.
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0: 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Now it's time for Confess with Ness.
1: I want to hear a secret, something that nobody else knows, all right? Don't worry, I will not judge you. This is Confess with Ness. All right, Samantha, the floor is yours.
2: Well, I found messages on my fiance's phone from his coworker who was married.
1: What?
2: And they were both cheating. It was very obvious, no doubt. So I took the messages and emailed them to their boss, and they both got fired.
1: Ooh.
2: And I never even told him that it was me. I just packed my stuff and left.
1: I am, wow, speechless right now. You handled that like a boss. I'm so proud of you.
2: Thank you. I mean, there was no reason to stay around after that.
1: Absolutely
2: not.
1: They
2: needed to pay.
1: Okay, so I assume he now knows, you know, and I'm sure he knows the whole, you know, fallout happened because of you, right?
2: I don't know exactly what he knows. I try to forget that he existed, but, you know, I thought it was a good story. And, you know, if you're going to cheat, somebody's going to find out. I mean, people aren't that smart, you know, they get caught.
1: Exactly. I mean, karma's nasty, and sometimes it helps when you can expedite it, you know?
2: Exactly. You got it.
3: Oh, my goodness.

Ariana Grande, single. That is what the report is saying. She was dating the actor Ethan Slater for the past 3 years. The breakup seemed pretty quiet at this point, right? They met on the set of the film Wicked. They were co-stars. But if you remember, in the beginning of the relationship, it was pretty controversial because he was a married man. And then he started dating Ariana Grande.

0: Nessa on air.
1: Okay, tough question to ask. Camilo, do you see yourself getting a divorce at any point in your life?
2: No. You know what they say, it's cheaper to keep her. No.
1: Wow. I absolutely hate you, Camilo. Okay, well, listen. There was some research done, and it is showing that most people in the country are getting divorced later in life. So it usually happens between the ages of 55 and 65. And for whatever reason, divorce rates have gone up for them. Meanwhile, for younger couples, divorce rates have gone down. What do you think this is saying?
2: I don't know, Nessa. I can't figure it out.
1: That we get sick and tired of the person we're with when we get older. That's what it's telling us, Camilo. So you got to do what you got to do right now to make sure when you're 65 that you and wifey are still on good terms. Like date nights. You got to be spending money on diamonds. You know what I mean?
2: You mean keep it spicy. I get you.

0: middle of the chaos for the World Cup. It's going to cost you about $80. FIFA launched their new program that's allowing fans to pay about $80 to have their name displayed on the big screen at World Cup stadiums. I mean, I think that's amazing. Maybe they could go ahead and let you propose to somebody by putting up the message on there. Anyways, FIFA says availability is limited.
1: For adults with Crohn's disease or ulcerative colitis symptoms, every choice matters. 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

0: In a few minutes, I'm going to tell you the most stressful time of the day. So avoid human interaction during that, okay? So we're going to get to that in a couple minutes.
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1: When do you think is the most stressful time in the day for you, Camilo?
2: Oh, gotta be in the morning, or, you know, trying to get up early, be somewhere, and not be late.
1: Ugh, every morning is a struggle here in the Kaepernick household. Let me tell you, Camilo. All right, baby Cap only wants dad every single day. So the minute Colin starts doing his, you know, meetings around 8 o'clock in the morning, it is a showdown in the house, okay? So much so, we are not alone in this. I was reading up how 8:15 in the morning is considered the most stressful time in the day, and this is based off a survey that was done by a company named Onkin, and I absolutely believe this 1,000 gazillion percent, Camilo. And I also, I'm going to add this. This is my own study in my own head. Road rage is probably the worst at that time, too.
2: Wow, I want to know what's the most unstressful time of the day, because, you know, I ain't about that 8:15 a.m. life.
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1: Drinking is very bad. 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

Is Tyla going to be Disney's next princess? Not just quite yet. She's actually going to be on the upcoming Toy Story 5 movie. And she manifested this years ago when she had tweeted, "Disney, hit me up when you're free." And guess what? She got the call.

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1: How's your commitment in going to the gym, Eastiles? Have you been keeping up with it?
2: I just got back from the gym and it's been kind of empty. I like it.
1: Are you the only one in the gym right now, Eastiles?
2: Nah, there's a few other people there, but it was packed in January.
1: I think it's going to be the end of gyms, to be honest. And I'm on to something right now because I was reading this article in the New York Post and they were talking about how gym attendance has fallen off and people are blaming the medication Ozempic for this.
2: I'm good on the meds. I'm going to keep going to the gym.
1: Listen, if times get desperate for me, I don't know. I might switch over. I'm being honest, Eastiles. Don't you dare judge me.
2: Nessa, come to the gym with me.
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4: 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Yes. 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

0: 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Serena Williams is going to be making her return to Wimbledon this year, and I'm so happy about this because she's teaming up with her sister Venus. What a way to come back. Let's go.
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1: You know, when you're going in for a job interview, you want to do everything possible to put you in the best position. So I thought this was really important. And Camilo, you are a boss. You do hire people. So I want your input. I was reading up about this on Top Interview. Here are some colors you should avoid wearing to an interview. All right? For an example, avoid wearing orange because it's associated with immaturity and maybe not getting your work done in time.
2: Wow, I never knew this. You're putting me on, Nessa.
1: Avoid wearing brown because it implies you might be boring or it's hard for you to accommodate change.
2: Brown, B for boring. Okay, got it.
1: And it also says avoid wearing red because a lot of times it is associated with high power. You know, it's a lot of energy behind it, so it can overtake a room. Basically, you might be doing too much by wearing red.
2: Got it. Red is dead. Okay.
1: And it says, when in doubt, here are some safe colors to wear to a job interview. Blue, black, gray, and white.

0: 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But I'm back like they forgot about
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0: nowadays, everybody wanna talk like they got something to say, but nothing comes out when they move their lips, just a bunch of gibberish. But I'm back like they forgot about Dre.
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2: 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The Candyman is on the prowl. 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
1: Yo, man.
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1: Open up, man.
2: Yo, what do you want, man?
1: My girl just caught me.
2: You made her catch you?
1: I don't know how I let this happen.
2: But who?
1: The girl next door, you know? I don't know what to do.
2: Say it wasn't you.
1: All right.

station WSKEE. We're taking calls on the wish line.

Becky, look at her butt. It is so big. She looks like one of those rap guys' girlfriends. But, who understands those rap guys? 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I mean, her butt is just so big. 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It's like out there. I mean, gross.

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Reno's Old School 95.5 The Vibe. Well, good morning, everybody. Happy Thursday. Hey, let's get you qualified bright and early this morning for this National Text to Win contest. Yeah, Mary J. Blige down in Las Vegas. 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

0: Dr. Sanjay Gupta.
1: If I were to ask you what makes for a good night's sleep, you'd probably say a dark, quiet room, not too many things on your mind. But every night when you go to get some Z's, how often do you really think about the temperature in your bedroom? Temperature may be one of the most underappreciated factors in sleep. That's according to the Senior Vice President of Research and Scientific Affairs at the National Sleep Foundation. We often hear about lights and screens and stress, but even modest changes in temperature and airflow can influence both how quickly you fall asleep and how deeply you stay asleep. Most experts will recommend a room temperature of 60 to 67 degrees Fahrenheit. You might also experiment with your sheets and what you actually wear to bed. Play around a bit and see what improves your sleep. You might be delightfully surprised. I'm Dr. Sanjay Gupta, helping you live a better life.
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0: A better life with Dr. Sanjay Gupta.
1: For more than a decade, the Environmental Working Group has put out a list of the so-called Dirty Dozen. These are the non-organic produce contaminated with the highest levels of pesticides. Well, this year, spinach topped the list, followed by kale, collard, mustard greens, strawberries, grapes, nectarines, peaches, cherries, apples, blackberries, pears, potatoes, and blueberries. 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Point is, though, you could consider buying these items organic if and when you can, and then taking extra care when you wash them. The FDA recommends rinsing all fruits and vegetables, even the ones that are organic, under running water that is slightly warmer than room temperature. Don't use soap, bleach, or any fancy produce washes. I'm Dr. Sanjay Gupta, helping you live a better life.
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Police report that they're still working to clear a crash in Sparks on 80 eastbound at McCarran Boulevard East. The delays are still reported on 80 eastbound from Pyramid to Mustang. From the Right Now Traffic Center, I'm the Sax Man.

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1: Police report that they're still working to clear a crash in Sparks on 80 eastbound at McCarran Boulevard East, and delays are still reported on 80 eastbound from McCarran Boulevard East to Lockwood. From the Right Now Traffic Center, I'm the Sax Man.
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1: We're not against rappers, but we are against those thugs.

0: Police report that they're still working to clear a crash with an injury in South Reno on 580 southbound near Damani Ranch Parkway. From the Right Now Traffic Center, I'm the Saxman.
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2: Regulators. You regulate any stealing of his property. 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

0: 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How's everybody feeling? 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Oh, by the way, I'll have your next keyword at 12 o'clock. 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

0: The Midday Getaway on Reno's Old School 95.5 The Vibe. Good morning and happy Thursday. It's Brad Vincent here, your voice in the middays, hanging out with you. Hey, the phone lines are up, 829-0955. Go ahead and reach out. Hey, scary moment. Did you hear about this? For Lionel Richie, rushed to the hospital last night after his performance. He had to cut it short. Falling ill, mid-performance, started feeling dizzy, a little bit strange. So much so, he actually took a seat on one of his stage platforms while singing Dancing on the Ceiling. Lionel Richie don't sit down. He's highly energetic. And, you know, he had to cut his performance short. The show must go on in his mind and in most artists' mind. So he continued on as much as he could, but then was rushed to the hospital. And they're still trying to figure out what was going on. And he's hoping to make a bounce back for his next scheduled show. He's currently on a joint tour with Earth, Wind & Fire. Let's hope that he makes a bounce back quickly, because Lionel Richie, we can't be seeing this from him. He's got to keep performing. He's got to keep all of us in Reno, are you ready? The Now or Never Music Festival hits the J Resorts Festival grounds July 11th, and it's going off big. 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

See Mary J. Blige on her current Las Vegas residency, right? 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Your next keyword to win this contest coming up at 12 o'clock. 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

0: Lil Wayne on Reno's Old School 95.5 The Vibe. Happy Thursday to you. It's Brad Vincent here hanging out with you. 829-0955. Go ahead and reach out because that is the number to the Vibe Studio. I'd love to hear what the heck you got going on this Thursday morning. And don't forget, the Reno Aces have a 6:35 first pitch tonight out at Greater Nevada Field. 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Oh, yeah, it's a good time, too. $2 Coors. The beer is good. The hot dogs are great. 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
9: Few people now have asked me about a TikTok trend that they've come across. It's called 75 Hard. The challenge was created by entrepreneur and author Andy Frisella, who calls it a, quote, transformative mental toughness program and an Ironman for your brain. So here's what it entails. Eat a structured diet with no alcohol, drink a gallon of water, read 10 pages of nonfiction, take a progress photo, and complete 2 45-minute workouts, one of them outdoors, every day for 75 days. Quite a challenge. We asked CNN fitness contributor Dana Santis about this, who reminded us that sustainable fitness isn't about punishment or proving discipline through extremes. It's about building habits that integrate into your lifestyle in a way that feels supportive and repeatable. If you ask me, that's going to be the key to long-term success. I'm Dr. Sanjay Gupta, helping you live a better life.

It's Reno's Old School 95.5 The Vibe. I want you to sit and think about somebody who's more influential and has a greater reach than Snoop Dogg. You just can't do it, right? He just recently received Long Beach's highest honor, the Key to the City, and then turned it into a celebration of everybody else around him. That's what Uncle Snoop does.

qualify and keep up the good work, all right? We're going to get you qualified coming up here in about 10 minutes. Yeah, your next active keyword to go see Mary J. Blige for free on us. All expenses paid is coming up. Keep it here.

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2: When I'm alone in my room, sometimes I stare at the wall, and in the back of my mind, I hear my conscience call, telling me I need a girl who's as sweet as a dove.

For earlier this year, ABC looked to start a brand new season of The Bachelorette with domestic abuser Taylor Frankie Paul. And now the show, or rather the season, is in limbo. Now, who's Taylor Frankie Paul? You might remember her from The Secret Lives of Mormon Wives, right? That drama-filled reality show that just gets all of us chirping, gets all of us talking, and gets all of us wondering what choices we made in our life to even be sitting down to watch that show, because there's nothing positive that comes from it. I'm sorry. It is just nothing but drama, drama, drama. That being said, the show apparently is no longer in limbo. TMZ is reporting there is an excellent chance her season is going to air next month. Taylor Frankie Paul is an abuser. Does she deserve all this fame? I don't think so. Reno, are you ready? The Now or Never Music Festival hits the J Resorts Festival grounds July 11th, and it's going off big. One night, one stage, all the hits, don't miss performances from bands like Gym Class Heroes, Fansagram, and Red Jumpsuit Apparatus. From indie vibes to punk rock anthems,

Old School 95.5 The Vibe, happy Thursday to you. Just the day before Friday. I guess I should say happy Friday Eve, right? I'm Brad Vincent, hanging out with you, your voice in the middays. If you want to get a hold of me, go ahead, 829-0955. Ladies,

0: you one last opportunity, at least with my active keyword, to go see Mary J. Blige down at the Dolby Live. That's the Park MGM down in Las Vegas. 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
14: A better life with Dr. Sanjay Gupta.
15: They say consistency is key, but sometimes you just gotta switch it up. A new study out of Harvard School of Public Health found that varying your exercise routine could add years to your life. What exercise someone did didn't matter much. What did matter was that all the exercises together worked all the muscle groups in their body. Now, an added benefit to changing things up is it can help you push through the plateau effect. That's when your body gets so efficient at doing something that you actually stop getting better at it. And we know from previous research that specializing in any one sport at a young age can make someone actually more prone to injury. And as experts we talk to point out, even elite athletes switch up things with their workouts, making sure to target strength, cardio, flexibility, balance, and doing that every single week. I'm Dr. Sanjay Gupta, helping you live a better life.
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16: Let's go!

up? I'm Brad Vincent, and I am out of here. I will talk to you tomorrow morning at 10 a.m. It is Friday, TGIF, but not quite yet. All right. Who's going to help you get there? That's Kristen Torres, 3-7. She's coming up next. 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By the way, she's going to give you your last and final national text to win keyword for that Mary J. Blige text to win flyaway contest. Coming up at 3 o'clock. Don't miss it. Be safe. Be kind to each other. Have a great Thursday night. Tell mommy you love her. And we'll talk tomorrow. I'm out of here. Peace.

of you on your Thursday afternoon. And our contest continues. Want to send you down to Las Vegas to see Mary J. Blige. And all you got to do is text in those national keywords to win. I'll have your fourth and final keyword for the day coming up.

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1: Okay. Getting you from A to B with the most accurate road reports. Right now, traffic on Old School 95.5 The Vibe.
2: Good afternoon. Continuing to see a few slowdowns out on area roads as we continue to get you home on your Thursday commute. Slowing down still out to the North Valleys, mostly between North McCarran right now and Golden Valley. Up on North McCarran, both directions between 395 and Pyramid Way. Still seeing some slowdown westbound 80 between USA Parkway and the Nugget Resort, 580 south at Moana, and both directions at the Nugget Avenue overpass, as well northbound South McCarran with the heaviest traffic between Gregg Street and Nugget Avenue. From the Right Now Traffic Center, I'm Kristen Snow.
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0: 95.5 The Vibe. I'm Kristen Torres. Have you gone to the Reno Rodeo at all this week? My husband and I took the kiddos last night for Wolfpack Night, family night at the rodeo. Here's a pro tip that I know this already, but I forgot this. You got to get to the rodeo early because your kids are going to want to ride the carnival rides, right? And every year we end up getting stuck after the rodeo riding rides, and then we have overly tired kids. So this year I was like, we got to get there early. We got to do the rides early. But do I get anywhere early? No, I don't. Hot Mess Express over here. So we told them they could each ride two rides after the rodeo, and it was meltdown city. I have a 9, 4, and 2-year-old. So while my husband was riding a big kid ride with my 9-year-old, my 2 and 4-year-old just were losing their ever-loving mind, because for my 2-year-old, being separated from his dad for just 5 minutes was the end of the world. And then my 4-year-old was upset that she didn't get to ride another ride. Those crocodile tears told me one thing. The only ride she needed was one home. So that's exactly what we did. But if you saw a couple of littles crying and having a total meltdown at the carnival last night, yep, that was me. Yeah, super exciting. It was great. Hey, stick around because we got to look at right now traffic coming up with 95.5 The Bus.
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12: You know, summer is a great time to re-examine how much time your kids are spending on social media, along with what they are seeing and who they are engaging with. Ask them how the posts in their feed make them feel. These apps are built to be addictive, so kids, all of us in fact, will keep coming back for more, even when we are made to feel worse. It's bizarre. You might need to help your son or daughter reset their algorithm by unfollowing certain accounts and following or interacting with more positive ones. They might need suggestions of other healthier things to do, or to see you leading the way by example and putting your own phone away. In the run-up to bedtime, everyone's phone should go away, no questions asked. And if you need some help sort of, I guess, resetting expectations, try engaging parents of your kids' friends for a more coordinated effort. I'm Dr. Sanjay Gupta, helping you live a better life.
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20: Good afternoon. We are continuing to see some heavy traffic if you're traveling out to the North Valleys. That's between the Spaghetti Bowl and Golden Valley. Both directions north McCarran between 395 and Pyramid Way. Still some slowdown 580 south at Moana. Northbound 580 between South Virginia Street and Moana Lane. Heavy traffic both directions at the Nugget Avenue overpass in Sparks, as well northbound South McCarran between Greg Street and Nugget Avenue. And finally, we are still seeing some slowdown and backup westbound 80 between USA Parkway and the Nugget Resort. From the Right Now Traffic Center, I'm Kristen Snow.

0: the latest on your commute with traffic right now on Old School 95.5 The Vibe.
1: Well, good afternoon. We are continuing to see a fair amount of traffic if you're traveling in the way of the North Valleys this afternoon. That slowdown is right about the Spaghetti Bowl on out to Panther Valley. Both directions, North McCarran between 395 and Pyramid Way, westbound 80 in areas between USA Parkway and the Nugget Resort. As well, USA Parkway itself seeing some slowdown northbound between Sydney and the highway area. Got some slow going 580 northbound between South Virginia Street and Moana Lane and northbound South McCarran between Gregg Street and Nugget Avenue. All other Northern Nevada roads looking great. Drive safely. From the Right Now Traffic Center, I'm Kristen Snow.

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I'm Kristen, and I got Brandy teaming up with Monica for The Boy's Mind on 95.5.